0: their spot as a top 15 team, and that's what they will be looking to do here tonight. And the Raiders will take on the Regents of Cedar Ridge Christian. Let's take a quick break here. When we come back, we'll get you the starting lineups for both teams. Stay with us back after this on the K-Way Sports Network.
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0: Welcome back in to Cedar Ridge Christian School, the site of tonight's volleyball contest out of the Iowa Star Conference, as the Dunkerton Raiders get set to take on Cedar Ridge Christian. We are getting a little bit of a later start tonight. The JV game went much longer than was expected, so we are getting a little bit of a later start. Just let your friends and family know that we're ready to go now, as we get headed towards. So it should be a pretty high level volleyball match here tonight. Again, Dunkerton ranked number 8. They stayed put in the latest rankings. Just came out here today. Cedar Ridge Christian had been in the rankings, but fell out in the rankings that came out today. So we'll see what this one has entailed for us here this evening. Let's take a look at the starting lineups for both teams. We'll start first with the homestanding Regents, who come in just 2-6 on the year. They have had a tough go. Of course, they played a tough schedule, both of these teams have, but certainly has been a tough go thus far for Cedar Ridge Christian. They will line up this way. It'll be Alana Comer, the 5'4 senior, who will be the libero for Cedar Ridge Christian. She'll be joined by these other starters. Harper Graff is a 5'4 junior. Isadora Wheeler is a 5'8 sophomore. Gabriella Evans, a 5'9 junior. She's kind of been the star for the region so far this year. Well, she's been one of the stars, I guess I should say. She was their best killer in the loss to Dunkerton in that tournament. Also in the starting lineup, Rebecca Aronson, a 5'5 senior. Lydia Zika, a 6-foot senior. She has been the one that really has been the star throughout the season for Cedar Ridge Christian. 54 kills to lead the team. She's swinging 325 as well, and she certainly is one of the biggest weapons at the very least for the Regents. And Greer Wheeler. Greer Wheeler is a 6-foot senior setter. She is excellent. One of the best setters in the area. No doubt about it. She is absolutely fantastic. And so it's up to her to sort of move the ball around, find those weapons around her to do what's best for the Regents. But certainly she is one of the

0: better one. Not one of the better ones. One of the best ones, in fact. One of the best centers in the area. Now for the Dunkerton Raiders, they'll go this way. It'll be Ava Fueling, the 5'4 senior, who will be the libero. She'll be joined by these other starters. Kylie Pexa, the 5'9 senior, was kept pretty quiet against Janesville. We'll see what she can do here tonight against Cedar Ridge Christian. She does lead the team with 51 kills on the year. I should have mentioned the Raiders 2-4 coming into two tonight with one of those wins over Cedar Ridge Christian. Okay, other starters for Dunkerton. Kenzie Jasper is a 5'5 sophomore. Mariah Boshin is a 5'6 senior setter for the Raiders. She struggled a little bit against Janesville. She's probably going to need to play better here tonight and honestly going forward for the Raiders to have success. Taylor Kipp is a 6-foot senior. She is a heck of a player, heck of a weapon for the Raiders, no doubt about it. Lacey McIntosh is a 5'5 freshman. And Brinley Ash rounds out the starting lineup, the 6'1 sophomore for the Dunkerton Raiders. The head coach for the Raiders is Brittany Weidman. She's assisted by Mallory Tissue, the former star for the Raiders. And for Cedar Ridge Christian, their head coach is Angela Evans. She's assisted by Whitney Leck, Travis Preen, and Sydney Aronson. So there you go. Those are the starting lineups. We're not too far away now from the opening serve here in this match between Dunkerton and Cedar Ridge Christian. Let's take a quick break. We'll be back right after this on the K-Way Sports Network.
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0: Welcome back in to Cedar Ridge Christian School. Cedar Ridge Christian, in case there is, in case there are some of you out there who maybe haven't been following along to the, well, it's called a saga for Cedar Ridge Christian. This used to be Waterloo Christian, and prior to that was Walnut Ridge. You may recall those. Last year was their first year in the new building. They are in the old Cedar Falls High School. When Cedar Falls moved into their new high school, well, Cedar Ridge Christian, who is growing, but they needed a little more space than what they had at the time. And so this building, of course, was open. And so here they are. They've done a great job with the gymnasium and making it unmistakably the Cedar Ridge Christian Gymnasium. Now, there's some red pipes and things, you know, the scoreboard is red. There's some sort of nods, you know, things left over from when it was Cedar Falls High School. But Cedar Ridge Christian has done a really, really good job at making it a, you know, this is Cedar Ridge Christian, not Cedar Falls anymore. The bleachers are green. The sort of outer portion outside the basketball court is also green. It says Cedar Ridge down on the court. There's a big crown at midcourt. That signifies the Regents, and there's this big sign that they've put up now here on the back wall as we look at it that says Home of the Regents. This is Know Truth, Pursue Wisdom, Serve Jesus Christ. And so, yeah, they've done a great job of making this certainly their area. It doesn't feel like Cedar Ridge Christian is playing in the old Cedar Falls High School. Like, this feels like Cedar Ridge Christian, if that makes sense. And so, it's cool. It's a good event environment. It's going to be pretty loud in here, I think, once things get going. So it should be a very good atmosphere here tonight for some volleyball. Now, the starting lineups are just about to be announced here in the gymnasium. And so we're going to take a quick break. We'll bring you back, though, for the national anthem, which will be brought to you by Carlson Family Farms in Cedar Falls. Stay with us back after this on the K-Wait Sports Network.
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0: Welcome back into Cedar Ridge Christian School as the Dunkerton Raiders get set to take on the Regents here tonight. And the starting lineups have just been announced. We very soon are going to get the National Anthem. National Anthem will be brought to you by Carlson Family Farms here in Cedar Falls. We, of course, will listen in here to the National Anthem. You'll hear the PA announcer, and then the anthem will come here very shortly.

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5: School here in Cedar Falls. The Dunkerton Raiders getting set to take on the Regents in this Iowa Star Conference matchup. Again, the Raiders come in ranked number 8 in Class 1A. They stay there here into the newest rankings. And Cedar Ridge Christian, who had been ranked, they've fallen out of the rankings now. They, of course, would like to make some noise, perhaps get back into those rankings. They're going to get us started. It will be Gabriella Evans, the 5'9 junior, who will serve us underway. Serve his way. Ash for the first pass. Here's the set through the middle. Taylor Kipp could not get it down. Bump up to back into the air to the near side for the Regents. They'll go over on two. Now the Raiders on the attack. Kipp again gets the kill. Taylor Kipp for the first kill of the ball game, and the Raiders lead it 1-0. Thanks for joining me on the broadcast. My name is Taylor Nitz. Appreciate you stopping on by. Should have a fun one for you here tonight. Hopefully you're nice and comfortable wherever you may be listening in here this evening. The serve from Kipp is an ace. So what a start for Taylor Kipp. She's got a kill and she's got an ace. 2-0. Dunkerton with the lead. Kipp will serve again. Kipp, the 6-foot senior now. Toss the ball in the area to fire it away. Not dealt with particularly well for the Regents, or by the Regents. They will get it across, however. Here's the ascent. Nobody in particular. Kipp does get it across. Greer Wheeler sets to the near side, tipped across, and it misses out. It was close, but it did miss out. Cedar Ridge Christian head coach Angela Evans, I think, thought that it did hit the line. It had not. Although she might have been blocked by the stanchion. So anyway, 3-0 is the score. Dunkerton with the lead, and Taylor Kipp will serve again. Kipp tosses it in the air and fires it away. And she nearly had another ace. It ends up being just a poor pass, quite frankly. And another point, though, for the Dunkerton Raiders, 4-0. Mentioned earlier that the Raiders did beat Cedar Ridge Christian in a tournament this past weekend. It was tough, though. It was a 3-setter, which is the maximum in those tournaments. First pass decent this time. Greer Wheeler will get to it. She'll get it to her little sister Isadora. Gets it across. Now, ball tapped across by Ash. That misses out of bounds. It is a point, the first of the night for the Regents. Regents always very well supported by their fans. And that is certainly the case here tonight. The student section right down below us. Dunkerton have also brought a very nice crowd over here this evening. First pass for the Regents. Ash taps this ball across. Our cap line by the Regents. Goes back to the near side. Cross court kill attempt. Dug well. Here's a ball dumped across by Boshin. She couldn't find the deck, however. All pushed across this time. Kept alive by the Raiders. And two, Kylie Benson can't quite hammer it home. Group. It'll be a kill for Alana Comer, the libero. 4-2 now the score. Both teams tonight, by the way, wearing black. Regents do have a green sort of shoulder area or neck area. The serve comes across. Boshin just does tap that ball across to the near side. Tapped across. Taylor Kipp is there. A whistle. And a Raider was into the net. It's now 4-3. So the Regents with those black jerseys, the white lettering and numbering. The only lettering is on the back where the names would be, and it says Regents. They've also got the black shorts on. In the past, they, I believe, have worn just normal shorts. The libero here, Comer, serves this one into the net, so that'll be a free point for Dunkerton. I believe they've worn the normal regular shorts in the past, although it looks like they've got the tight shorts on here tonight. Dunkerton, the black jersey's long sleeve with the red lettering and numbering. Says Dunkerton across the chest and the red. This lands out of bounds here from Boshin. That'll be a point for Cedar Ridge Christian. It's 5-4. We'll get a change here as Cedar Ridge Christian will bring Gentry Reister into the ball game. She's going to take the spot of Harper Graff, the 5'4 junior. Gentry Reister, the 5'7 junior, comes in. Greer Wheeler serves away here. Here's the set. Middle Ash hammers it home. Brindley Ash with the kill. The 6'1 sophomore has been a big weapon for the Raiders so far this year. 32 kills. That's good for third on the team. In fact, the Raiders really have been a three-headed monster, if you will. Kylie Pexa, Taylor Kipp, and Brindley Ash. The rest of the team has just three kills. Ball tapped across, and Zika has the kill for Cedar Ridge Christian. Lydia Zika gets her first kill and get 54 coming into tonight to lead the way for the Regents. The serve across. Here's the set to the outside as Kylie Pexick climbed high. Could not get it down, however. To the near side. That one lands well long. All the kill attempt from Gabriella Evans. A point for Dunkerton. 7-5 the score. Brindley Ash now back to serve. Ash will toss it in the air and serve it away. First pass is not great. Evans gets it back to Comer, who hits it across. Not exactly what the Regents were looking for. Hexa hammers it and gets the kill. Kylie Pexa struck that one well. Her first kill of the night. She came in leading the team with 51 of them all the year, now up to 52. Again, 51 for Pexa, 45 for Kipp, 32 for Ash coming into tonight. The rest of the team has a total of three kills. Here's a set to the near side. Blocked by Kipp. Set down to the far side. This is tapped across by Reese. Couldn't get it down. All set to the back row for Ash, and Ash gets the kill. Brindley Ash with kill number two, 9-5. Dolly Parton score 9-5. Dunkerton with the lead. Ash will serve again. Not quite right down the middle, a little to the near side and the far side. Her serve this time goes wide of the mark to the far side. And it will be a 9-6 lead now for the Raiders. Isadora Wheeler comes back in. Serve across. Here's a set middle, a block, and what do we got? A point for the Regents as a lift spotted on the Raiders. Serve here from Zika. Boshin will set middle. Kipp looking for the back line. Can't quite find it. Can't get it past the Regents as they bump it back across. Here's Boshin setting to the outside. And Kylie Pexa gets the kill. Her second of the night. It's 10-7. Raiders have the three-point lead here in set number one. This is, of course, conference match. As we play best of five. So first one to three. And we go to 25 in each set.

0: He straight into the net. Had plenty of pace on it, but it never got high enough to get over the net. That's a frame point for Deckerton. They'll take it. 12-8 the score. And now Kylie Paxson will drop back to serve. Pexa will toss it in the air and serve it away. That one had too much on it. Goes out of bounds. Point for the Regents. Serve coming up here for from Evans. Gabriella Evans sends it away. Ash with the first pass. And Bosha tried to play it off the net. Could not do so. That's a point for Cedar Ridge Christian. 12-10. Now the score. The serve from Evans, and an ace for Evans as Ash could not handle it. Gabriella Evans with her first ace of the night. First ace of the night for the Regents, 12-11. Now the score. Evans will try again. She'll toss it in the air and serve it away. Here's the set middle for Kip, and she hammers it home. Taylor Kip with her second kill. It's 13-11. And now Taylor Kipp drops back to serve it away. Her older sister Haley, of course, one of the big spots that the Raiders had to fill on this team. One of a couple. All set out to the near side. And the ball never got over the net for Cedar Ridge Christian. Dunkerton gets that point. It's 14-11. Daisy Fettkether, another big piece missing from graduation that the Raiders have had to try to fill. And a brand new setter as well. That's never easy to deal with. Ball up at the rafters. Hits the rafters. Comes back down. That's a point for Dunkerton. 15-11. Now the score. And Kip will try again. Kip bounces the ball a couple of times in front of her. Now tosses it in the air and serves it off the top of the tape. Kept alive by the Regents. They'll get to the far side. Isadora Wheeler sends it across, but it misses out of bounds. And that'll be another point for Dunkerton, who now lead at 16-11. You just wonder if Angela Evans, head coach of the Regents, might be starting to think about a timeout here. Taylor Kipp tosses it in the air and serves it away. It's an ace for Taylor Kipp. That's her second ace of the night, and we will get a timeout now from the Regents. 17-11, Dunkerton leads. We'll be back right after this on the Gateway Sports Network.
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0: Welcome back into Cedar Ridge Christian School, where the Dunkerton Raiders now lead 17-12. They did a sort of mistimed jump from Brindley Ash. Led to the point for the Regents. 17-12 the score. Regents setting up their attack. They'll bump it across here as Ava Fuley gets to that ball. Again, a missed time jump there, or missed time on the set for Ash. Ash was able to knuckle it across. Ball comes back to the Regents. Back to Ash. Ash couldn't get that one down, however, tipped across. Here's the set middle for Ash. Blocked by Zika. Still alive, and a lift, I think, going to be called on Dunkerton. I'm not sure they agree. But a point nonetheless for the Regents, and their fans rightfully fired up. Big block in the middle there by Zika. It'll be Elena Comer to serve this one away. Comer. Toss it in the air and serves away. First pass good from Pex. Ash is blocked again by Zika in the middle. Dunkerton does like to go, likes to attack through the middle with both Ash and Kemp. But Zika seems ready for that. Back-to-back blocks for the Regent Star. It's 17-14. Dunkerton does still have a three-point lead. The serve across. Pexa, the good pass. Set back to Pexa this time. Pexa from the back row is going to get the kill. Kylie Pexa with kill number three. 18-14 now the score here in the opening set. Go to 25 here. And the serve here by Boshin across. Here's Greer Wheeler setting for Zika. Zika with the kill. Kill number two for Lydia Zika. The 6-foot senior has her second kill, as I guess I just told you. 18-15 the score. And Greer Wheeler now will serve. But first, we'll get a change as Gentring Reister will come in for Harper Graff. So here's Wheeler, getting the outstanding center for the Regents. A timeout taken before she can serve, however, by Dunkerton. So 18-15 is our score. Raiders have the lead. We'll be back right after this on the KWE Sports Network.
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0: To Cedar Ridge Christian School, where the Dunkerton Raiders, ranked number 8 in Class 1A. They've got an 18-15 lead on the Regents. We're going to get a change here out of the timeout for the Raiders as Kenzie Jasper will come in for Maddie Wells. And Greer Wheeler will serve for the Regents. Wheeler fires this one down the middle. Pexa does well to get it to Boshin. Ash through the middle will get the kill. Brindley Ash with kill number three. 19-15 now the score. Raiders with the lead. Serve across. Here's the set by Wheeler to Zika. She'll get it across, but first a whistle and a Raider was into the net. That'll be a point for Cedar Ridge. 19-16 now the score. Raiders leading by three as we start to get to the back end of this first set. Serve across. Here's the set, goes to the outside, and Kylie Pexa hammers it home. Kylie with her fourth kill of the night. 20-16. I tell you what, when Kylie catches it clean, she hammers that ball, and she did on that last occasion. It's Brindley Ash now back to serve. 6-1 sophomore. Middle hitter will toss it in the air and serve it away. Early had an ace. Here's Wheeler setting for Zika, and Zika gets the kill. Kill number three for Lydia Zika. 20-17. Now Zika will serve. Back in comes Isadora Wheeler. Wheeler, the 5'8 sophomore, younger sister of Greer Wheeler, the center. Serve and ace! So for Zika. Couple of Raiders went opposite directions, and the ball went right between them. So Zika will try again. 20-18 the score. Raiders still have that two-point lead. Serve across. The first pass is good. Pexa wants it back. She gets it back. Tips it across. A whistle. Again, a Raider has stepped over the line. and giving a point to the Regents. And Coach Weidman is going to take her second timeout with her team now leading by just one. It's 20-19. We'll be back right after this on the K-Wing Sports Network.
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0: Hey, that's a miss. Hits it. We are all tied up at 20s. Lydia Zika serves again for the Regents. Ocean just does get to this ball, pushed across by Pexa. And a Regent this time into the net. That was Gabriella Evans. Raiders have had a number of those. It's a Regent on this occasion, and that gives the Raiders the lead back. It's 21-20. Maddie Wells is going to come back into the ballgame now for Dunkerton, and she will serve. Wells with one ace on the season. We'll serve this ball away. Here's Wheeler set middle for her little sister, and into the net it goes. A point for the Raiders, 22-20. Wells will serve again. Fires it away, picks out Comer. Comer will get it to Greer. Wheeler sets to the outside, into the net this time from Gabriella Evans. It's 23-20. Raiders now 2 points away from taking this opening set. Wells will try again. Wells tosses it in the air, serves it away off the top of the tape, and it would not quite climb over the net. It falls on the Raiders' side. That's a point for Cedar Ridge Christian, 23-21. It is Reister back to serve. Reister will toss it in the air, serve it away, picks out Ash. Ash hits it high into the air. Motion sets for Kip. Kip with a kill. Taylor Kip with kill number three. And it's set point now for the Raiders, 24-21. Lacey McIntosh comes back in for Dunkerton. It's Kylie Pexa back to serve. Pexa fires this one. Ball popped high into the air. Comer will bump it back to Greer, who bumps it across. Pexa gets it to Boshin. Boshin sets middle. Kip with the kill! The finish off the opening set. 25-21 the score here. As the Dunkerton Raiders have struck first. We'll take a break. Come back with set number two. Back after this on the K-Wing Sports Network.
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0: Welcome back in to Cedar Ridge Christian School. The Dunkerton Raiders took the opening set from the Regents 25-21. And they will try to take this second set as well. The Raiders didn't always look completely in control, didn't always make it look smooth in taking that that opening set, but did enough. Were able to get the ball to their weapons, Ash, Kip, and Pexa. We'll see if they can continue to do that. Taylor Kip, she and Pexa lead the way with four kills for the Raiders. Kip also had two aces, and she's going to serve us underway here to begin this second set. Cedar Ridge Christian, by the way, led by Lydia Zika, who had three kills. She also had an ace in that first set. And a poor pass here will lead to an early point here for Dunkerton in set two. Not exactly an error, just a poor pass by Cedar Ridge Christian, but the Raiders certainly will take it. 1-0 the score. And Taylor Kemp will try again. She'll toss it in the air, fires it away. May have an ace here, and she will. That one will be an ace for Taylor Kemp. That'll be her third of the night. She's now got 11 aces on the year. That is far and away the best on the team. And she's got the best name on the court as well. Her name's Taylor. My name's Taylor. A joust won by Ash. However, kept alive by the Regents. However, they then had a miscommunication. And the Raiders take an early 3-0 lead. They jumped out to an early 4-0 lead in set one. That was really the basis for their eventual win in that opening set. Taylor Kipp will serve again. Down the near sideline. Ball goes up into the rafters. Bounces around a couple of times. Comer keeps it alive. Greer Wheeler will bump it across. Here's the set. Back row for Pexa. She gets the kill. Kylie Pexa, first player to a slash here tonight. She's got five kills. That was an excellent one from the back row. Taylor Kipp will serve again. She will toss it in the air and fire it away. Here's Greer Wheeler setting it to the near side. Ocean dumps it across. It was a good decision. The Regents do get it across, but kind of luckily, now they'll bump it across after they had the ball come right back to him. Here's Ash, and she gets the kill. Brindley Ash will get her fourth kill. 5-0. Raiders have the lead here in set two. Taylor Kemp will serve again. Into the air. Away goes. Floats this one across. Oh, it hits the top of the tape. Bounces back on the Raiders' side. I like the thought process there, but it will give the Regents their first point of the second set. Elena Comer now will serve. Over, serves it away. Here's the set to the back row for Pexa. Pexa hits it right at Harper Graff, who keeps it off the deck. Ball across, lunging effort will keep it alive for the Raiders. Now Ash through the middle gets the kill. Brindley Ash will get to her first slash of the night. She's got five kills, and it's 6-1. Lead for the Raiders. Kenzie Jasper back into the ball game. As Ava Fueling comes out. The serve lands out of bounds this time. That'll be a point for the Regents. Landed long. And now Greer Wheeler will serve. But first, Vanessa LaMarche, the 5'6 junior, will make her first appearance in the contest. A serve across. Pexel will have to just bump it across as it came to her sort of without her expecting it to. Zika through the middle, hits it into the net. That's a point for the Dunkerton Raiders. 7-2 the score. Fueling going to come back into the ballgame now as she takes the place of Lacey McIntosh. Fueling will serve. First pass is decent. Here's Zika standing still. We'll bump it across. Ash through the middle. Couldn't get it down. Greer Wheeler sets back side here for LaMarche. Took a deflection. LaMarche will get the kill. Vanessa LaMarche with her first kill of the night. That's her first kill of the season, in fact. The serve here from Rebecca Aronson. The ball hits a basketball hoop. Can the Raiders get this ball across? They cannot. As Pexa hits it into the net. 7-4 now the score. Raiders do still have the lead. Aronson will serve again. Fires it away, picks out Taylor Kemp. Motion sets to the outside, pecks it down the line. Couldn't get it down as Comer was there. To the near side it comes, Evans across, but Kemp with a dig. Here's the set, outside, Pexa hammers it, but it misses out of bounds. And that'll be another point for the Regents. Oh no, I take it back. The Regents were into the net. Regents into the net, so that's a point. That is a point for the Raiders. It's 8-4. That's a big swing from 7-5 to 8-4. That's a big swing here early on. We'll see if the Raiders can now build upon it. Ash serves it away, and we've got a rotation error spotted on the Regents. A rotation error will hand a point to the Raiders. It's 9-4. Brindley Ash will serve again. Ash takes an extra count here, waiting for the official's whistle as they try to make sure that all the players are where they're supposed to be now. We did see a rotation error rescinded a while ago. We're actually going to get a timeout here taken by Cedar Ridge Christian. 9-4 our score. Raiders lead back after this on the K-Way Sports Network.
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0: Welcome back in to Cedar Ridge Christian School. 9-4 the score. The Dunkerton Raiders lead the Regents here in set number 2. The Regents will bump the ball across here. Here's Boshin sending to the outside. Kylie Pexa gets the kill. Pexa with kill number 6 now on the night. She leads the match in that category. And that's good news if you're the Dunkerton Raiders. You want a lot of passes being fed to Kylie Pexa. Brindley Ash will serve for the Raiders. Ball to the far side. The Regents will track it down. It'll be bumped across by Aronson. Here's the set to the outside for Pexa. Ball pops it up into the air. Greer Wheeler sets to the near side. Tip across. Paxa gets it to Bosher. Back to Paxa, pushes it to the near side, but Evans is ready for it. Greer Wheeler pushes this ball across. Now the Raiders chasing it, and they can't get it across. It'll be a point for the Regents. 10-5 now the score. And Isadora Wheeler will come back in for Cedar Ridge Christian as Lydia Zika will serve. Zika serves it away. First pass is good. Kipp through the middle gets the kill. Taylor Kipp will get her first slash. She's got 5 kills. We told you that Kylie Pexa, Taylor Kipp, and Brindley Ash have been really the three to get kills for the Raiders. They have now got 16 of the 16 on the night for the Raiders. Here's Pexa. She's blocked on the far side. Paxa may try again here. She does. Aronson's there for the dig. Here's the set to the near side. Evans across. Paxa with the dig. Here's set middle for Kipp. Kipp gets the kill. Actually had a Regent into the net. It'll be a point one way or the other for the Dunkerton Raiders, who now lead it 12-5. Maddie Wells, the 5'4 senior, in to serve. Wells serves this one across. Aronson just does get to it. Greer Wheeler sets to the near side for Evans. Raiders handle it. Pexa cross court gets the kill. Kylie Pexa with kill number 7. 13-5. Now the score. Raiders with the lead. All tossed into the air and away it goes from Wells. Here's Greer Wheeler set. Goes middle to Isadora Wheeler. Ball to the outside. Pexa down the line. And a double called on Kylie Pexa. Still a fairly new rule that the doubles had it last year. But remember, doubles can only be called now on balls that go over the net. We'll get a change here for Cedar Ridge Christian as Gentry Reister will come back in for Vanessa LaMarche. And Reister will serve. Reister fires it away. An overpass, and Greer Wheeler takes advantage. Greer Wheeler, a 6-foot senior center. I don't know what her plans are, but I honestly think she's of the level that she can play, whether it's at center or not, I don't know, but I think she's at the level that she can play volleyball at the next level if she wants to. The serve goes out of bounds. That's a point for the Raiders, 14-7 the score. Raiders doubling up the Regents, and now Kylie Pexa will drop back to serve. Toss it in the air, fires it into the net. A free point for Cedar Ridge Christian. Fourteen to eight the score. And it'll be Gabriella Evans back to serve. Evans into the air and away it goes. Picks out Ash, who hits it up off of a pole and right back down. Or off of a pipe, probably better said. So that'll be a point for the Regents as well. 14-9, and now the score. Evans again will serve. Evans fires it away. Ash with the first pass. Set to the backside. Taylor Kipp hammers that one down. Number 6 for Taylor Kipp. 15-9, and now Kipp drops back to serve. Kipp will toss it in the air and fire it away. Greer Wheeler will set to the near side. The kill attempt is dug by the Raiders. Pex, I should say, is going to push this ball across. Here's Wheeler to the near side. It's Taylor Kipp with a dig that time. The far side kill attempt lands well out of bounds there from Lacey McIntosh. A point for the Regents. It's 15-10. One of the very few kill attempts by the Raiders for somebody not named Kylie Pex, Taylor Kipp, or Brindley Ash. It was Lacey McIntosh on that occasion. They serve across. Ash with the first pass. Motion sets back to Ash. Ash got it across but could not get it down. Wheeler will tap this one across. Ash standing still. Hits it back to the Regents. Wheeler could not get it down. Wheeler hit the net. And so that'll be a point for the Raiders. It's 16-10. It'll be Boshin to step back and serve now for the Dunkerton Raiders. Raiders also going to bring Kenzie Jasper back into the contest. The serve. Here's Greer Wheeler setting for Zika. Somehow the Raiders keep it alive, but only for a moment. It'll be a point for Cedar Ridge Christian. Zika caught that one real well. 16-11 now the score. Greer Wheeler back to serve as LaMarche comes back in for Cedar Ridge Christian. Wheeler serves. An ace for Greer Wheeler. Just the third ace of the night for the Regents. Makes it 16-12. Raiders lead down to four. Wheeler will try again. Across it comes. Pexa with the first pass. Ball will be bumped across just barely by Ash. Here, ball pushed towards the back line. Pexa was there, however. They'll set back to Pexa. Pexa had her kill attempt dug by Greer Wheeler. Wheeler now will bump this ball across. Kip keeps it alive. Here's the set again for Pexa. Could not get that one down either. Zika, I should say. The kill attempt comes goes to the far side, and it does just drop on that far line. That was Rebecca Aronson, who just dropped it on the line. Her first kill of the night. Aronson, the 5'5 senior. That was her 25th kill on the year. She's actually third on the team, although she's not been utilized tonight much. Anyway, Ash, wow, what an effort to keep them all alive. No, it did go outside the antenna. It was close. I probably need to get another angle, but an excellent effort there by Brindley Ash, the 6'1 sophomore for Dunkerton. It's just a two-point ball game now, 16-14. Greer Wheeler will serve again. Across it goes. Here's the set, middle for Ash. It's blocked. It's a one-point ball game. Lydia Zika again with the block, and a timeout taken here by Dunkerton. It's 16-15. Raiders lead down to one. Back after this on the Kingway Sports Network.
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0: Welcome back in to Cedar Ridge Christian School. The Regents get a point out of the timeout. We're tied at 16 here in set two. Kylie Pexa trying to change that, and she will. She gets a kill from the back row. That's her eighth kill of the night, and it does give the Dunkerton Raiders the lead back at 17-16. And now Ava Fueling, the libero for the Raiders, the white clad. She's got the white short sleeve jersey on, acting as the libero. She wears the opposite color as the rest of her teammates to signify the fact that she is the libero. Here's Lydia Zika, and she gets the kill. We're tied again. Zika with kill number four. That leads the way for Cedar.

0: Serve from Brindley Ash, and it misses just out of bounds. That is a point for the Regents. We're tied again, down with 18. Lydia Zika to serve. Zika tosses it in the air and serves it away. Here's the set for Kipp through the middle. Gets the kill. Taylor Kipp just found the right spot on that far sideline. She's now got 7 kills. It's 19-18. And to serve for the Raiders comes Maddie Wells, the 5'4 senior. Wells awaits the whistle from the up official. There is that whistle. The serve on the way. First pass, not great. Wheeler does get to it. And the Raiders then can't handle it. Nearly had the block there from Taylor Kipp. She ends up lifting it. And so the point belongs to Cedar Ridge Christian. We're tied again, this time at 19. Gentry Reeser back into the ballgame as Vanessa LaMarche will sit. Reeser will serve. Serve away. Ash with the first pass. Here's a set through, set through the middle, and Taylor Kipp has another kill. That's number 8 for Taylor Kipp. Raiders regained their 1-point lead. It's 20-19 now. And now Kylie Pexa will serve. Pexa, the end of the air, and away it goes. First pass is decent. Wheeler dumps. Good effort, but the Raiders do keep it alive. Now a ball tapped back across, but blocked by Kipp. Another block by Kipp. The Regents chasing it. They're not going to get to it. A big point for the Dunkerton Raiders. The senior Taylor Kipp stepping up huge. 21-19 the score. Raiders with a 2-point lead as they try to take the second set. They try to take a 2-sets-to-none lead. The serve all the way from Pexa, and it lands out of bounds. That'll be a point for the Regents as it sailed just a bit long. 21-20. Now to serve, Gabriella Evans. Evans fires it away, picks out Ash. Motion sets backside for Kipp. Kipp, too much on that, lands out of bounds, and we're tied again, now with 21s. Evans will serve again. Evans fires it away. Ash set back to Pexa for Boshin. Gets it across, but not down. Bob up into the air. Comer hits, but it's blocked by Kipp. Kept alive by the Regents. Comer bumps it over her head across. Kipp misses long. No point for the Regents, who take the lead here late on in set two. It's 22-21. Timeout Raiders. We'll be back right after this on the Kingway Sports Network.
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0: Regents will get another point down to the timeout. A double call on Kylie Pexa. And now Cedar Ridge Christian with a 2-point lead, 23-21, as they try to equal up this match.

0: The serve away. Here's Potion. It's blocked by Wheeler. She tried to dump it across. Now the Regents have it. To the near side and through the block and it down. A kill for Rebecca Aronson. Her second of the night. It's set point now for the Regents. 24-22. Can the Raiders mount a late comeback here? Gabriella Evans to serve. Cross it goes. Picks out Ash. Here's Motion. Setting backside for Taylor Kipp. Hammers it, but kept alive by the Regents. Greer Wheeler will bump it across. Here's Motion. Setting back before Pexu. Pushes it across. Looking into the middle, but a diving effort keeps it alive. This one's pushed across. It's a kill. Aronson with the kill. And the Regents have tied things up. 25-21. 1-1. That's the set score. We'll take a break. Come back with set number three right after this on the KWE Sports Network.
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0: Welcome back into Cedar Ridge Christian School. We head to set number three, tied up at a set apiece. The Raiders took the opening set 25-21. Cedar Ridge Christian came back in set two to win 25-21. Raiders had had a couple of pretty large leads in that second set, but unable to finish it off. And it certainly does feel like the Regents have the momentum at this juncture. It'll be Gabriella Evans to serve us underway here in set three, and off of Taylor Kipp, the ball went up into the rafters, hit a rafter, and came shooting right back down. And so it's the Regents who start this third set with a point. 1-0 is the score, and Evans will serve again. Across it goes. Here's Potion setting for Ash, who taps it across. Ball to the near side. Aronson couldn't get that one down. Potion sets outside. Pexa down the line. Gets the kill. Kylie Pexa now with 9 kills on the night. That leads the match. She's got 9. Taylor Kipp has 8. The most for Cedar Ridge Christian belongs to Lydia Zika, who has 4. It will be Brindley Ash to serve here. She'll toss it in the air and serve it away. Greer Wheeler will come and get it. To the near side it comes. A block by Taylor Kipp. Greer Wheeler will set backside this time. Push across. Took a deflection off of a Kipp. Off of a Pex, I should say. Two teams exchange a little bit of possession. Now the ball across by the Regents. Motion. Bumps that to the far side. Pecks is standing still. Gets it across. Here's Greer Wheeler to the near side for Aronson. Aronson misses long. Did it take a deflection? It did, apparently. Off of Taylor Kemp at the net, I suppose. And Rebecca Aronson will get her fourth kill, matching Lydia Zika for the team lead. Elena Comer now will serve. Comer fires it away. Ava Fueling with the first pass ball dumped across by Boshin, and she's going to be called for a double. That's a point for the Regents. Raiders just really haven't played cleanly here tonight. A number of doubles, I think that's three, which it's rare to see these days. They've also been into the net on too many occasions, quite frankly. Serve across here from Comer. Set to the far side. And Taylor Kemp knocks over Comer, but Comer keeps it off the deck. Ball bumped across. Here's Boshin setting middle for Kemp. Gets the kill. Taylor Kemp with kill number 9. Maddie Wells now into the ball game. Takes the spot of Kenzie Jasper. Wells to serve. Trailing 3-2. Wells gets the whistle. Now she'll toss it in the air and serve it away. Greer Wheeler sets for Zika. Is a little bit behind her, but she does just enough to get it across and get it down. Lydia Zika has her first slash, the first slash for the Regents. Zika with 5 kills. Vanessa LaMarche will come into the game, taking the spot of Harper Graff. And Greer Wheeler will serve. Wheeler fires it away, misses wide of the mark. That's a point for the Raiders, 4-3. Raiders trail by 1. Fueling comes out as Lacey McIntosh comes in. Kylie Pexas serves. Aronson, an overpass. McIntosh hits it twice. A double called on the Raiders, rightfully so. Again, just not real clean from the Raiders. 5-3, the score. Cedar Ridge Christian with the lead. And now Rebecca Aronson will serve. Across it goes. Here's a set. Backside, Taylor Kemp misses long. A point for the Regents. It's 6-3. Aronson back to serve. Aronson tosses it in the air, fires it away. Boshin just does keep it alive at the net. Pecks it off the top of the net. It bounces back to the Duckerton side. And Cedar Ridge Christian now with a big lead at 7-3. Or certainly what feels like a big lead. Aronson will serve again. Aronson tosses it in the air and serves it away. Brindley Ash is there. Here's a set to the backside for Taylor Kipp. Kipp gets it across, but still alive. And now Zika gets the kill. Lydia Zika with her 6th kill. It's 8-3 and a timeout taken now by Dunkerton as they trail by 5 here early on in set 3. We'll be back right after this on the K-Way Sports Network.
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0: Kylie Texas slammed the ball, but it's somehow dug in the back row by the Regents, and now the Raiders miss wide of the mark. A point for Cedar Ridge Christian, 9-3, the Regents lead. Regents just fell out of the rankings. You can tell they would like to get right back in. Here's Boshin sending to the backside. Taylor Kipp hammers one at Aronson. She was able to keep it off the deck only for a moment, though. That will be a point for Dunkerton. Man, they need it. 9-4 now the score. Taylor Kipp back to serve. Kipp will toss it in the air and serve it. An ace for Taylor Kipp. Ace number four on the night for Taylor Kipp. She has been very, very good indeed in just about all facets of the game. She'll serve again. The way this one goes, Aronson with the first pass to the near side, off the block and down. A kill for Gabriella Evans. That's her first kill of the night. 10-5 now the score. Kipp leaves. She heads to the bench. So what can the Raiders do without her here? The serve picks out Pexa. An overpass. However, not taken advantage of by the Regents. Ball pushed across this time. Might have been going out. The Raiders went after it anyway. The ball eventually finds its way to the deck, and it's a point for the Regents, 11-5. The serve from Zika. Here's the set middle. Ash gets the kill. Brindley Ash had been fairly quiet here of late, but she pops up there with a kill. It's 11-6. Cedar Ridge Christian has the lead. It'll be Mariah Boshin back to serve. Boshin fires it away. Nearly had an ace. Regents will just bump it across. Here's the ascent to the back row, to Kylie Pexa, but it lands out of bounds. And a point for the Regents. 12-6 now the score. Henry Gentry Reister to serve here for Cedar Ridge Christian. Fires it right at Kylie Pexa. Ball to Ash. She'll get it across. Here's Greer Wheeler setting backside now to her little sister Isadora Wheeler. Couldn't get it down. Ball pushed across by Pexa. Comes right back to the Raiders. A couple of Regents fall to the ground. Can the Raiders take advantage? No. Ash misses wide of the mark. And a point for the Regents. It's 13-6. Regents kind of running roughshod over the Raiders now here in set three. Raiders need to stop. This serve way too long. Maybe that is the start to the stop for the Raiders. It's 13-7 now. And here does come Taylor Kipp back into the game as Lacey McIntosh will head to the bench. The serve into the net from Ava Fueling. Can't do that if you're the Raiders, not in this spot. Free point for the Regents, 14-7. Regents doubling up the Raiders here. Evans to serve. She'll toss it in the air and serve it away. Boshin sets middle for Ash. Ash with the kill. Brindley Ash will get her seventh kill. 14-8 the score now. Ash now back to serve. He tosses it in the air and serves away. That one lands long, however. Another point for the Regents, 15-8. Zika back in for the Regents. The serve on the way. Poor first pass. It's a point for the Regents, 16-8. Cedar Ridge Christian with the lead. And Elena Comer will serve again. Comer the libero for the Regents. the serve. Ash doesn't handle it particularly well. Pexel pushed it across. Pexel called for a double, and it was. Another point for the region. 17-8 now the score. And a timeout taken by Dunkerton, their second of this set. 17-8, the Regents lead. We'll be back right after this on the K-Way Sports Network.
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0: Kylie Pensa out of the timeout gets a kill for the Raiders. A much-needed kill. That is the second slash of the night for Kylie Pensa. She's got 10 kills. Raiders trail by 8. It's 17-9 here in set 3. We're tied 1-1. Maddie Wells in to serve. Fires it away. Greer Wheeler. Boy, what do we got here? There was a joust at the top of the net between Wheeler and Pexa. The ball bounced, landed on the Raiders' side. To the far side, and nobody really knew what to call. And the line judges are over to talk with the ump official. What do we got here? And the points going to belong to the Dunkerton Raiders. And say that Greer Wheeler hit that ball last, and it missed out of bounds. And so the point for the Raiders, 17-10. Wells serves again. First pass decent for Wheeler. Wheeler will get it to Zika. Zika hits it into the net. Point for the Raiders. Raiders on a little bit of a run here. 17-11. Can they keep it going? Maddie Wells will serve again. Wells, the 5-4 senior. Wells tosses it in the air and serves it away. Turner mishandled there by the Regents. They do keep it off the deck, though, and bump it across. Motion sets middle. Kip has it blocked by Zika. Zika came in at 2 tonight with 17 blocks and has certainly added to that total. She leads the team in that category. She's a fine player as well, Lydia Zika. She's gotten a lot better over the course of her career. I can certainly tell you that. Greer Wheeler serves. And Zika hits an overpassed ball down to the ground. And the Regents lead now 19-11. Greer Wheeler will try again. The serve across. Here's the set by Boshin to Taylor Kemp. She has it blocked. Zika again as she dances with her teammates. It's 22-11. Wheeler will serve again. Tosses it in the air, serves it across. Pex with the first pass. They try to get it back to Pex. It was a little bit behind her. She does get it across. Here's Wheeler for Zika. And she sneaks this one through. A kill this time for Zika. She's got 7 kills on the night. That leads the way for the Regents, who now lead by 10. It's 21-11. Wheeler serves. Pexel with the first pass. Motion for Kip. Kip off of Wheeler. Kept alive by Evans. And Zika bumps it across. And an overpassed ball taken advantage of this time by Rebecca Aronson, who then gets pushed to the ground by Zika. She seems to be okay. 22-11. Now the score. Wheeler to serve. Away it goes. Paxil the first pass again. Beauchamp for Paxil. Paxil goes back corner. It's way too long. Another point for Cedar Ridge Christian. 23-11. Wheeler serves. Paxa again with the first pass. Beauchamp sets for Kip. Kip couldn't quite get that one down. And a point here for Dunkerton. A double spotted this time on the Regents. 23-12. Kylie Paxa back to serve. Rip this one away. Aronson with the first pass. It's good. Zika saw the opening to her right and dropped it down nicely. Lydia Zika with her eighth kill of the evening. It is now set point for Cedar Ridge Christian at 24-12 as they look to take a 2-1 lead. Serve across. Here's Beauchamp dumping. Zika will bump this ball way up into the rafters and bounces over the net, which you can't do. And so that's a point for Dunkerton, 24-13. Still alive for the moment. Taylor Kipp back to serve. She's going to need to serve for a long, long time here. Kipp tosses it in the air, serves it away. Greer Wheeler sets for Zika. Zika into the net, point for the Raiders. 24-14. Kip will serve. Ball into the air. Away it goes. It was nearly an ace. Not quite, though. Evans hits it off of the antenna. That'll be a point for Dunkerton. 24-15. Good to see the Raiders not just rolling over here. Certainly could have done that, down 24-12. Kip to serve again. Kip tosses it in the air, fires it away, picks out Aronson. Wheeler for Zika. Zika can't get it down. Here's Paxa. No, well dug in the back row. Comer bumps it up, again hits the rafter. That's a point for the Raiders. 24-16. And a timeout taken here by the Regents, perhaps getting just slightly nervous. 24-16, our score. 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
0: Regents will get the ball across and they get the kill. You made it back just in time to hear that. Unfortunately, Gabriella Evans with her second kill finishes off set three, 25-16. And the Dunkerton Raiders are in danger. They're down 2-1. We will head to set four. If the Regents win set four, they win the match. If the Raiders are able to find a winner in set four, well, then we'll play a set five. That's what's on the line. We'll take a break here. When we come back, we'll have that fourth set for you. Back after this on the K-Wing Sports Network.
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0: Well, we come back in to Cedar Ridge Christian School. We head to set number four. The Dunkerton Raiders are down 2-1. That means they need this set to keep the match alive. If the Regents win it, the Regents will win the match, and it will be great revenge, quite frankly, for the Regents after Dunkerton beat them in a tournament over the weekend. But to win this conference matchup would be absolutely massive for the Regents. The Raiders, who again stayed at number eight this week in the rankings, they really, really, really want to. Obviously win this conference match. They're going to have to come back to do it. It'll be Taylor Kipp who will get us started. Raiders took the opening set here 25-21 before Cedar Ridge Christian came back taking set 2, 25-21, and set 3, 25-16. So returns for the Raiders have gotten worse and worse. Hopefully they can stop that trend here in set four. Taylor Kipp serves away. Ball goes up into the rafters off of the back wall, and that will be an ace for Taylor Kipp. She's got five aces now on the night. She's been excellent. Taylor Kipp has been really, really good for Dunkerton. Serving, killing, blocking, he's done it all. The serve down the middle. Aronson with the first pass. Here's Zika. It was blocked. Zika pushes it across the second time. Kipp will get it to Pexa from the back row. Couldn't get it down. Comer with the dig. To the near side for Aronson. Off the top of the block. Kept alive by the Raiders. Here's Pexa. Gets the kill. Kylie Pexa will get her third kill. Her third. Not even close to her third. Way more than three. Her 11th. I don't know why I said third. Her 11th kill of the night. In fact, Kylie Pexa leads the match in that category. Taylor Kipp will serve. Tosses it in the air. Away it goes. Aronson into the air. Greer Wheeler will get to it. Aronson will roll it across, but way too long. A point for Dunkerton. It's 3-0. Feels like a good early response here from the Raiders after really getting dominated in set three. Kipp will serve. Cross it goes. Here's the ascent for Zika. Zika taps it across. Couldn't get it down. Ash taps it across. She also cannot get it down. Aronson bumps for the Regents. Here's Boshin sending it to the back row for Paxel, pushes it across. Regents deal with it. Ball pushed across this time by Aronson. Now Boshin sets middle. Ash, no. Ball bumped into the air. Greer Wheeler will knock it across. Here's the set. Middle, Ash. Couldn't get it down. Wheeler sets to the back row for Evans. Evans hits the back line. Gabriella Evans with her third kill. Yeah, the first point here of set four for the Regents. Vanessa LaMarsh will come back in for Harper Graff. And it'll be Greer Wheeler to serve. Wheeler fires it across. Here's Ash through the middle. Had it blocked. Zika in the middle again. Three to two the score. Raiders now with a one-point lead. Greer Wheeler will serve. She fires it across. Here's Boshin setting for Ash. Ash is going to get the kill there. So Brindley Ash will get her eighth kill of the night. It's now 4-2. And it'll be Mariah Boshin back to serve. Boshin, the senior setter, although it's her first year setting for the Raiders. Fires this one away. And it's in, an ace for Mariah Boshin. That is her first ace of the night. Boshin with her third ace of the year. Boshin will try again. Across it goes. Picks out Aronson. Wheeler sets for Zika. Zika with a kill. Kill number nine for Lydia Zika. Zika through the middle. 5-3. Now the score. Dunkerton with the two-point lead. Rebecca Aronson to serve. Fires it across. There's a dump across. Beautifully done by Boshin. That was the right time to do it there from Mariah Boshin. 6-3 now the score. Ava Fueling in to serve. Fires this away. Picks out Comer. Greer Wheeler for Zika. Zika across but can't get it down. Here's Pexa. Far side gets the kill. Kylie Pexa with her 12th kill of the night. And a timeout taken by the Regents. It's 7-3. Raiders lead back after this on the Kiwi Sports Network.
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0: Block in the middle there. It was an Ash and Pex. I know Pex was involved, but a big block there for the Raiders out of the timeout. It's 8-3. Raiders have the lead here in set number four. They serve from Fueling, though, lands out of bounds. That'll be a point for the Regents. Makes it 8-4. Get Regents lead this match 2-1. Raiders need to win this set to force a fifth and decisive set. They're able to do that. It'll be our first five-setter on Y99.3 so far this year. Pexa across, but can't get it down. Zika with the dig to the near side. Ball dug well by Taylor Kemp. Now Pexa tips it across, kept alive by Greer Wheeler. to the near side. Evans, way too much on that one. A point for the Raiders. It's 9-4. Brindley Ash back to serve. Ash will toss it in the air and fire it away. Nearly out of ace. Not quite, though. Evans blocked. Oh, just is kept alive, and the Regents do get it across. Motion for, didn't mean to, but did send it across. And now a whistle, and a Regent was into the net. A point for the Raiders. It's 10-4. I've already upset Matt, stealing one of his calls, so I won't do it here on the 10-4 scoreline. Brindley Ash will serve. Fires it away. Comer with the first pass. Does well to get it to Greer Wheeler. And a kill on the far side from Vanessa LaMarche. Her second here tonight. Her second of the year. 10-5 the score. Raiders with the lead. LaMarche will drop back to serve. Vanessa LaMarche tosses it in the air. Serves it away. Pexa gets it to Potion, back to Pexa. Was it blocked? No, it was off the top of the tape. Apparently Pexa thought it was a block and thought perhaps they should still be playing, but the point will belong to the Regents. It's 10-6. LaMarche will serve again. Fires it away, picks out Pexa. Ball come back to Pexa. Pexa can't quite get the kill. To the near side, pushed across by Evans. Maybe could have called that a double. The return ball hits the antenna. That's a point for the Regents. It's 10-7. Again, LaMarche will serve. LaMarche tosses it in the air and fires it away. Up to the far side. Taylor Kipp couldn't get it down. Ball bumped across here by Comer. Here's the ascent to the outside. Pexa gets the kill. No. Say that a Raider was into the net. They didn't signal. I don't know what they called, honestly, there, because they didn't signal it like they typically do when a Raider is into the net, and the ball was certainly inbound, so they gave that point to the Regents. It's 10-8. I'm not sure why. A ball across here by the Raiders is down. It's kind of the Pexa kill, in fact. That'll be kill number 13 for her. 11-8 the score. Raiders do have the 3-point lead. That last point was so weird. I'll explain it here in just a moment. Maddie Wells serves it across. Ball blocked here by the Raiders. Greer Wheeler swings, and she gets the kill. Greer Wheeler, who certainly has that in her locker. She gets her second kill of the night. That weird point, though, the officials pointed as if the ball had hit the ground on the Raiders' side. It obviously had not, though. And so I'm just a little confused as to why that point was awarded to the Regents. Again, let's move on, shall we? As Kylie Pexa gets a kill, her 14th of the night. And now she drops back to serve. 12-9, Raiders lead by 3. Pexa will toss it in the air and serve it away. Greer Wheeler just does come to get that ball. It'll be bumped across by the Regents. Ball set up for Pexa, pushes it across. Wheeler sets to the back row for Evans, lands out of bounds. Good decision there by Brindley Ash to get out of the way. 13-9 the score. Kylie Pexa will serve again. Pexa rips it away. Wheeler bumps it towards Graf, who pushes it across. Here's a slide play. Kip misses just wide of the mark. And a point for the Regents. It's 13-10. Elena Comer now to serve. Comer serves, nearly out of ace. And ball knocked out of bounds by Boshin. She's asking if there was a touch. There pretty clearly was not one. And so a point for the Regents. It's 13 to 11. And again, we're getting sort of to the middle of this set. And the Raiders just sort of lose steam for whatever reason. Serve across. Here's Boshin setting it to Kip on the near side. Kip will get the kill. So Taylor Kip gets her second slash of the night. She's got 10 kills to go along with five aces tonight. And Taylor Kip now drops back to serve. Kip will toss the ball into the air and fire it away. Ball pops high into the air. Greer Wheeler will get to it. It'll be bumped across by Aronson. Ash will send this one across up for the Raiders. Aronson across. It's a dug up by Lacey McIntosh. Back the other way, and the Regents just do get it across. Here's Boshin setting for Pexa from the back row. Pexa couldn't get it down. It hits off a rafter. Regents play it well. They'll bump it across. Boshin taps this ball across, and the ball falls down. The up official nearly blew her whistle there. Boshin, though, will get a kill. It's her second of the night. Mariah Boshin, the setter, had just one kill coming into tonight. Somewhat surprising. She does dump a fair bit. Aronson will bump this ball across. Boshin sets to the back row for Pexa off the block and down. Kylie Pexa gets her third slash of the night. Pretty athletic effort there by Aronson going to the splits to try to get to that ball. 16-11. Dunkerton leads by five. 9 points away from setting this to a fifth set. Zika set it across. That misses well wide of the mark. Out of bounds. Point for the Raiders. It's 17-11. Timeout taken by the Regents. We'll be back right after this on the K-Way Sports Network.
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0: Welcome back into Cedar Ridge Christian School, 17-11. Dunkerton leads here in set four. Here's Lydia Zika, though, with a kill for the Regents. Zika will get her second slash. She's got 10 kills. It's 17-12. Greer Wheeler now back to serve. Wheeler will toss it in the air and fire it away. Here's Boshin setting middle, tapped across by Ash. All bumped to the near side for Aronson. Down the line, diving effort by Pex. It just does get to that ball. McIntosh will bump it across. Here's the set. Middle block in the middle by Brindley Ash. 18-12. Raiders with a 6-point lead. Kenzie Jasper will come back in as Maddie Wells heads to the bench. And we Mariah Boshin back to serve now. Boshin tosses it in the air. It serves it away off the top of the take. Kept alive by the Regents. LaMarsh off the block and down. Vanessa LaMarsh with her third kill. ...18-13 now the score. And the Raiders lead. The serve across. Pecks with the first pass. Through the middle. And Ash is blocked. Zika with another block. Zika listed at 6 feet tall in the middle for the Regents. Aronson to serve. Away it goes. A couple of Raiders ran into each other. They are able to get the ball across, however. Here's Zika through the middle. Well dug by Pexa. They'll go back to Pexa here for the kill. It's tapped and she finds the back corner. Beautifully done by Kylie Pexa. She's now got 16 kills on the night. It's 19-14. Ava Fueling to serve. Here's it away. Here's Greer Wheeler getting it to Zika. Zika with a kill. Number 11 for Lydia Zika. Came in leading the team in kills with 54 for the Regents. 19-15. And now Zika will serve. Zika serves this ball away. Picks out Taylor Kipp. It's not a good first pass. The Raiders do keep it alive. And Kipp pushes it across to the near side for Evans. A little bit behind her. She'll push it across. Here's a set to the outside. Pexa. Pexa, I should say, gets the kill. That is number 17 now for Kylie Pexa. 20-15, 5-point lead here for the Raiders. Again, trying to force a fifth and decisive set. Brindley Ash will serve. Ash tosses it in the air and serves it away. Greer Wheeler set to the outside. A block! Taylor Kipp with the block! 21-15, the lead for the Raiders. It's Ash again back to serve. Ash will toss it in the air and serve it away. Set goes to the far side and a kill for LaMarche. Number four for Vanessa LaMarche. LaMarche, a junior. I don't know if she was dealing with an injury or not or what, but she had not appeared in a match so far this year until tonight. She's got four kills for the Regents. The serve across was a little bit wayward. Kip there, though, to keep it alive. Toss comes from Pexa. Not a whole lot of ferocity behind it. And the kill attempt from Evans lands wide of the mark. That's a point for the Raiders. 22-16. Wells back in. She'll drop back to serve. Graf will come back in for the Regents. Wells serves into the net. A free point for the Regents. 22-17. And now Evans will step back to serve. Evans tosses it in the air and serves it away. Ash with the first pass. Here's the set to nobody in particular. We've not seen a whole lot of that tonight from Boshu, which is much better than the match against Janesville. The Raiders, though, chasing this ball and unable to return it. That'll be a point for the Regents. It's 22-18. Evans again will serve. Evans tosses it in the air and serves it away. Ash with the first pass. Here's Paxa off the top of the block, kept alive by the Regents. Pushed to the back corner, kept alive by the Raiders this time. Kipp, she'll look for the back corner and still alive and finally falls to the ground. 23-18, Raiders lead, 2 points away from forcing that fifth set. Kylie Pexa to serve. Pexa across, a diving effort. We'll keep the ball off the deck for the moment, but only for the moment. The ball eventually does find the deck. It's set point now for the Raiders at 24-18. Kylie Pexa tosses it in the air, serves it away. It is for Kylie Pexa. That will finish this fourth set, 25-18. We will indeed go to a fifth and final set. The winner of that set, of course, will win the match. We'll have it for you right after this on the K-Way Sports Network.
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0: Welcome back in to Cedar Ridge Christian School as we get set for a fifth and final set. This one's tied up 2-2 as Dunkerton took the opening set 25-21. Cedar Ridge came back and set two to win by the same score, 25-21. Cedar Ridge then dominated Dunkerton in set three, 25-16. But Dunkerton looked very good in set four. They win it 25-18. And now we go to this fifth and final set. We play this one to 15, don't forget. Play it to 15, still got to win by two. My good buddy Matt Ray always says the team that gets to eight first almost always wins these fifth sets. And so we'll see if that holds true. We'll keep you abreast of that situation. The down official making sure that everybody is where they should be. Cedar Ridge Christian came in 1-0 in conference play this year. That was a five-set win over Tripola last Thursday night. Dunkerton 0-1 in conference play. They, of course, fell to Janesville. Was that two Thursday nights ago, I guess it was? It will be Gabriella Evans for Cedar Ridge to serve us underway. Away it goes. Ball pops high into the air, into the rafters, kept alive by the Raiders. Kylie Pexa into the net. The first point of this set four, set five, I should say, belongs to the Regents. Evans to serve again. She'll toss it in the air and serve it away. Boshin will set to the back row for Pexa. Pexa does get this one down. Kylie Pexa with her 18th kill of the night. The serve from Boshin. Ball popped high into the air. Evans will get it to the near side. Aronson will be forced to bump it across. McIntosh to Boshin. Ash into the net. A point for the Regents. It's 2-1. Elena Comer now will serve.

0: There's it right back. The Regents keep it alive. Zika can't get it down. Well dug by Fueling in the back row. Ball tapped across by Wheeler. Regents have it back. They'll set up another attack. Wheeler swings and Wheeler kills. Greer Wheeler with kill number three. Three to two. Regents with the lead here in set five. And now Greer Wheeler steps back to serve. Wheeler tosses it in the air. Serves it across. Nearly had an ace. Still alive for the moment. Now it finds its way to the deck. Another point for Cedar Ridge Christian. It's 4-2. And Dunkerton will take the timeout. Again, 4-2 our score. Regents lead. Back after this on the K-Wing Sports Network.
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0: Brindley Ash through the middle gets the kill out of the timeout for the Raiders. 4-3 is the score. Raiders down by one. Ash now back to serve. This is set five. Go to 15. Got a win by two. Serve across. Here's Greer Wheeler setting for Zika. Zika off the top of the block. Kept alive by the Raiders. Kip to the outside. Pexa taps it across the left hand. And a late whistle. But it is the right one as a Raider was into the net. A point for the Regents. The Raiders have been into the net all night. 5-3. Serve across. Pex with the first pass. Here's Kip. Misses wide of the mark. Raiders looking for a tip. There was none, however. And so, Cedar Ridge Christian leads this one now 6-3. Aronson will serve. Cross it goes. Ash with the first pass. Motion sets to the outside. Pexa had it blocked. No, it was just off the top of the tape. A point either way for the Regents. 7-3 now the score. Aronson to serve again. She sends this one into the net. 3 point for the Raiders. 7-4. Maddie Wells back in. Wells to serve, the 5'4 senior. I'll toss it in the air and serve it away. Aronson with the first pass. Greer Wheeler sets for Zika. Zika across. Here's Boshin sending to the outside. Pexa gets the kill. 19 kills on the night now for Kylie Pexa. 7-5 the score. The serve. Here's the set. Zika through the middle gets the kill. Zika now with 12 kills on the night. And so it is Cedar Ridge Christian who gets to 8 first. Matt Ray says the one that gets to 8 first in a game to 15 typically wins. Can Dunkerton buck that trend? Well, Zika serves it into the net here, so that's a start, certainly. 8-6 the score. Raiders with it, too. Kylie Pexa back to serve. Pexa fires it away. Ball pops high into the air. Greer Wheeler sets to the backside. A block by Taylor Kip! Massive block there from Taylor Kip. Makes it 8-7. Raiders with it, one. Kylie Pexa again will serve. Pexa fires this one away. Hops high into the air. Greer Wheeler dumps. Kept alive by the

0: first push across by Pexa, and she finds the deck. Pexa gets the kill. That's number 20 on the night. We're now tied at 8 apiece. Pexa to serve again. A ball across. Aronson with the first pass. Comer has to help it to Evans. McIntosh with the dig. Ball dumped across here by Kipp. Wheeler to the backside. LaMarche, double, going to be called here on LaMarche. That'll be another point for the Raiders, who have now taken the lead. It's 9-8. Timeout, Regents. Back after this on the K-Way Sports Network.
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0: Taylor Kemp with a big kill through the middle for the Raiders. Out of the timeout, it's 10-8. There's Greer Wheeler setting up for the Regents. Evans with the kill attempt, kept alive well by the Raiders. They do get it across. Wheeler bump set to the near side for Evans. Tipped across, McIntosh is there. Here's a set, middle kip. Well, whistle and a Regent into the net. A point for the Raiders. It's now 11-8. Dunkerton with the lead. 4 points away. I'm taking this match that has been quite competitive throughout. Kylie Pexa to serve. Away it goes. Here's Wheeler setting backside for LaMarche. LaMarche can't get that down. Kip through the block, still alive, and now it falls to the deck. Taylor Kip with a kill. That's her 13th on the night. It's 12-8. And the Cedar Ridge Christian will take their second and final timeout. 12-8. Dunkerton leads. Back after this on the K-Way Sports Network.
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0: Taylor Kipp misses wide to the mark on a kill attempt. That'll be a point for Cedar Ridge Christian here out of the timeout. 12-9 the score. Raiders do lead. Here's a set for the Raiders. Taylor Kipp hammers it, but well dug by Aronson. Across it goes. And out of bounds off of the Raiders. A point for Cedar Ridge Christian. It's 12-10. The Regents all of a sudden back with it too. It's going to be Vanessa LaMarche playing in her first varsity match this year. Serves it across. Ball tapped across by the Raiders, and it falls to the back. Mariah Motion gets the kill. 13-10. Raiders within 2 points. Taylor Kipp will serve. Kipp with 5 aces on the night. She will toss it in the air and serve it away. Here's the set to the near side for Evans. Evans looking for the empty spot in the middle. Can't quite find it. Ash taps it across. Here's Wheeler setting to the back side for younger Wheeler. She can't find the deck. Set for Kipp. Kipp from the back row. A whistle, a point for the Raiders. A Regent into the net. Match point for Dunkerton at 14-10. This would be a massive win for the Raiders if they can get it. Taylor Kipp serves it away. The first pass, not great. It played off the net. Not well enough by Greer Wheeler. The Raiders win. They take the final set 15-10. The scores go 25-21, 21-25, 16-25, 25-18, and 15-10. Wasn't always pretty, but a conference victory and a big one at that for the Dunkerton Raiders here tonight. We'll take a quick break, come back, get to the final stats, and wrap things up. Back after this on the K-Way Sports Network.
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0: To Cedar Ridge Christian School, where the Dunkerton Raiders get a 5-set victory here this evening, 25-21, 21-25, 16-25, 25-18, and 15-10. Let's take a look at the final stats here in this one. Let's start first with Cedar Ridge Christian. They get 12 kills from Lydia Zika. She was very good for Cedar Ridge here this evening. 5 kills from Rebecca Aronson. 4 kills for Vanessa LaMarche, again playing in her first varsity match here this year. Gabriella Evans had 3 kills. Greer Wheeler, the center, had 3 kills. And Elena Comer had a kill for the Regents. Just 3 aces for Cedar Ridge here tonight. 1 from Gabriella Evans, 1 from Lydia Zika, and 1 from Greer Wheeler. On the other side for the victorious Dunkerton Raiders, Kylie Pexa led the way. 20 kills here tonight for the 5'9 senior. Taylor Kipp was also very good. She finishes with 13 kills on the night. And Brindley Ash had 9 kills. Should say Mariah Boshin had 3 kills here tonight for the Dunkerton Raiders. Aces, Taylor Kipp had 5 of them to lead the way. Mariah Boshin and Kylie Pexa both had an ace as well. As again, the Raiders win it in 5. 25-21, 21-25, 16-25, 25-18, and 15-10. That is going to do it for me here this evening. I want to thank all of you for tuning in to the broadcast, whether you're here for the whole thing or in and out, whatever the case may be. Thank you for stopping on by. I really do appreciate it. And hey, all those ads that you heard, please go out and support those businesses, because when you support them, they then can support us, and we in turn can support you by bringing you live high school action just like we did here tonight. Also, I need to thank my engineer back at the station for all of his help. And until next time, I'm Taylor Nitz on the KWA Sports Network.
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7: This is a Fox News alert. I'm Tom Rigotti. It's night 2 of the Republican midterm convention in Dallas. One of the speakers, Health and Human Services Secretary Robert F. Kennedy Jr., he talked about how he was a lifelong Democrat until 2 years ago when the party pulled out all the stops to remove him from presidential primary ballots and then coronated then-Vice President Kamala Harris after former President Joe Biden ended his reelection bid.
8: No voter ever cast a primary ballot for Kamala Harris. No elected delegate was ever consulted. The party of no kings simply anointed a queen.
7: He later endorsed President Trump and is now spearheading his Make America Healthy Again initiative. Vice President J.D. Vance and the president are speaking tonight. This has been a Fox News Alert. I'm Tom Rigotti.
9: Our skies will be mostly clear as we head throughout the rest of the evening, as well as throughout tonight. Temperatures will be dropping back into the middle 50s. More sunshine is expected as we go throughout our Friday. We will see warm temperatures as well, with highs reaching the upper 70s to near 80 degrees in the afternoon. A stray shower or storm will be possible overnight on Friday and into Saturday morning. The rest of Saturday, we'll see a mix of sun and clouds with high temperatures in the upper 70s. And that was a check for the first forecast. I'm meteorologist Kason Frericks.
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8: Our skies will be mostly clear as we head throughout the rest of the evening, as well as throughout tonight. Temperatures will be dropping back into the middle 50s. More sunshine is expected as we go throughout our Friday. We will see warm temperatures as well, with highs reaching the upper 70s to near 80 degrees in the afternoon. A stray shower or storm will be possible overnight on Friday and into Saturday morning. The rest of Saturday will see a mix of sun and clouds with high temperatures in the upper 70s. And that was a check for Weather First Forecast. I'm meteorologist Kason Frericks.
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0: Our skies will be mostly clear as we head throughout the rest of the evening, as well as throughout tonight. Temperatures will be dropping back into the middle 50s. More sunshine is expected as we go throughout our Friday. We will see warm temperatures as well, with highs reaching the upper 70s to near 80 degrees in the afternoon. A stray shower or storm will be possible overnight on Friday and into Saturday morning. The rest of Saturday will see a mix of sun and clouds with high temperatures in the upper 70s. And that was a check for Weather First Forecast. I'm meteorologist Kason Frericks.
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2: Our skies will be mostly clear as we head throughout the rest of the evening, as well as throughout tonight. Temperatures will be dropping back into the middle 50s. More sunshine is expected as we go throughout our Friday. We will see warm temperatures as well, with highs reaching the upper 70s to near 80 degrees in the afternoon. A stray shower or storm will be possible overnight on Friday and into Saturday morning. The rest of Saturday, we'll see a mix of sun and clouds with high temperatures in the upper 70s. And that was a check for Weather First Forecast. I'm meteorologist Kason Frericks.
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2: This is a Fox News alert. I'm Ted Lindner. It's night two of the Republicans' midterm convention in Dallas. It'll be wrapping up after the president delivers the keynote address. Vice President J.D. Vance speaking a little bit earlier.
3: The contrast in this election, ladies and gentlemen, it's not about this or that policy. It's about the party of common sense beating the party of the crazies. Let's send these lunatics packing and govern our country for the future.
2: The midterm elections now less than 2 months away. Lindsay Clancy's lawyer asking a Massachusetts judge to spare her a second trial for killing her children following a mistrial due to a hung jury.
4: Defense attorney Kevin Reddington asking the judge to acquit Lindsay Clancy of first-degree murder charges to prevent a second trial, arguing prosecutors don't have enough evidence and no rational jury could find beyond a reasonable doubt that she had no mental disease or defect.
2: Fox's Kristen Goodwin. 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
5: Our skies will be mostly clear as we head throughout the rest of the evening, as well as throughout tonight. Temperatures will be dropping back into the middle 50s. More sunshine is expected as we go throughout our Friday. We will see warm temperatures as well, with highs reaching the upper 70s to near 80 degrees in the afternoon. A stray shower or storm will be possible overnight on Friday and into Saturday morning. The rest of Saturday will see a mix of sun and clouds with high temperatures in the upper 70s. And that was a check for Weather First Forecast. I'm meteorologist Kason Frericks.
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1: Braun steps up, throws over the middle, intercepted! 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A pick at the 35 down to the 30!
0: Hi, this is the voice of the Knights, Matt Ray. 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
2: Our skies will be mostly clear as we head throughout the rest of the evening, as well as throughout tonight. Temperatures will be dropping back into the middle 50s. More sunshine is expected as we go throughout our Friday. We will see warm temperatures as well, with highs reaching the upper 70s to near 80 degrees in the afternoon. A stray shower or storm will be possible overnight on Friday and into Saturday morning. The rest of Saturday, we'll see a mix of sun and clouds with high temperatures in the upper 70s. And that was a check for Weather First Forecast. I'm meteorologist Kason Frericks.
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0: Tate Locke in shotgun. Gets the snap. Throws a lob. Caught by Holmgren. 40, 30, 20, 15. Yep. Breaks the tackle. Touchdown! Go Hawks! Go crazy! The Go Hawks have the lead on the fifth-ranked team in the state on a 62-yard touchdown pass to Parker Holmgren.
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2: Our skies will be mostly clear as we head throughout the rest of the evening as well as throughout tonight. Temperatures will be dropping back into the middle 50s. More sunshine is expected as we go throughout our Friday. We will see warm temperatures as well, with highs reaching the upper 70s to near 80 degrees in the afternoon. A stray shower or storm will be possible overnight on Friday and into Saturday morning. The rest of Saturday will see a mix of sun and clouds with high temperatures in the upper 70s. And that was a check for Weather First Forecast. I'm meteorologist Kason Frericks.
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0: 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The Cedar Valley's most reliable forecast.
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0: This week of the King Week Game of the Week, it's homecoming for the Columbus Sailors. The Sailors have been the victim of two very close losses to begin the year. They're hoping to get into the W column against the 1-1 Lisbon Lions. 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
1: Our skies will be mostly clear as we head throughout the rest of the evening as well as throughout tonight. Temperatures will be dropping back into the middle 50s. More sunshine is expected as we go throughout our Friday. We will see warm temperatures as well, with highs reaching the upper 70s to near 80 degrees in the afternoon. A stray shower or storm will be possible overnight on Friday and into Saturday morning. The rest of Saturday will see a mix of sun and clouds with high temperatures in the upper 70s. And that was a check for your Weather First forecast. I'm meteorologist Kason Frericks.
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1: Our skies will be mostly clear as we head throughout the rest of the evening, as well as throughout tonight. Temperatures will be dropping back into the middle 50s. More sunshine is expected as we go throughout our Friday. We will see warm temperatures as well, with highs reaching the upper 70s to near 80 degrees in the afternoon. A stray shower or storm will be possible overnight on Friday and into Saturday morning. The rest of Saturday, we'll see a mix of sun and clouds with high temperatures in the upper 70s. And that was a check for the first forecast. I'm meteorologist Kason Frericks.
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3: This is a Fox News alert. I'm Sue Gosman. Night two of the Republican midterm convention in Dallas. President Trump once again, a keynote speaker addressing those in attendance.
4: You got to do me a favor. You got to get out and vote, and you're going to pretend I'm on the ballot. Because in a way I am on the ballot. Because if they get in, they're going to take away all of the things that we got. And we can't let that happen.
3: HHS Secretary Robert F. Kennedy Jr. also spoke. He paid tribute to conservative activist Charlie Kirk on the one-year anniversary of his killing.
5: I can't stand here without thinking about him. Charlie believed that people from all different political traditions could find common ground in their love of country.
3: Lindsey Clancy's attorney is asking a judge now to spare her a second trial. 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
6: Our skies will be mostly clear as we head throughout the rest of the evening, as well as throughout tonight. Temperatures will be dropping back into the middle 50s. More sunshine is expected as we go throughout our Friday. We will see warm temperatures as well, with highs reaching the upper 70s to near 80 degrees in the afternoon. A stray shower or storm will be possible overnight on Friday and into Saturday morning. The rest of Saturday will see a mix of sun and clouds with high temperatures in the upper 70s. And that was a check for your Weather First forecast. I'm meteorologist Kason Frericks.
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2: Braun steps up, throws over the middle, intercepted! 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
3: Our skies will be mostly clear as we head throughout the rest of the evening as well as throughout tonight. Temperatures will be dropping back into the middle 50s. More sunshine is expected as we go throughout our Friday. We will see warm temperatures as well, with highs reaching the upper 70s to near 80 degrees in the afternoon. A stray shower or storm will be possible overnight on Friday and into Saturday morning. The rest of Saturday will see a mix of sun and clouds with high temperatures in the upper 70s. And that was a check for your Weather First forecast. I'm meteorologist Kason Frericks.
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3: Our skies will be mostly clear as we head throughout the rest of the evening as well as throughout tonight. Temperatures will be dropping back into the middle 50s. More sunshine is expected as we go throughout our Friday. We will see warm temperatures as well, with highs reaching the upper 70s to near 80 degrees in the afternoon. A stray shower or storm will be possible overnight on Friday and into Saturday morning. The rest of Saturday will see a mix of sun and clouds with high temperatures in the upper 70s. And that was a check for your Weather First forecast. I'm meteorologist Kason Frericks.
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1: Our skies will be mostly clear as we head throughout the rest of the evening, as well as throughout tonight. Temperatures will be dropping back into the middle 50s. More sunshine is expected as we go throughout our Friday. We will see warm temperatures as well, with highs reaching the upper 70s to near 80 degrees in the afternoon. A stray shower or storm will be possible overnight on Friday and into Saturday morning. The rest of Saturday will see a mix of sun and clouds with high temperatures in the upper 70s. And that was a check for Weather First Forecast. I'm meteorologist Kason Frericks.
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1: Our skies will be mostly clear as we head throughout the rest of the evening as well as throughout tonight. Temperatures will be dropping back into the middle 50s. More sunshine is expected as we go throughout our Friday. We will see warm temperatures as well, with highs reaching the upper 70s to near 80 degrees in the afternoon. A stray shower or storm will be possible overnight on Friday and into Saturday morning. The rest of Saturday will see a mix of sun and clouds with high temperatures in the upper 70s. And that was a check for Weather First Forecast. I'm meteorologist Kason Frericks.
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0: it's him.
1: Hey, have you talked to Mark lately?
0: I haven't really talked to him, but he looks pretty down.
1: He looks pretty down. Yeah, well, maybe we should cheer him up then.
0: What do you suppose we should do?
1: Well, does he like butter tarts?

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1: Wow, look at her.
0: I know.
1: Man, I've never seen Sharon look so bad before.
0: I did once before, but this is pretty bad.
1: Yeah, what do you think she got up to last night?

0: time we take care of our adults.
1: Senate Minority Leader Chuck Schumer accuses the president of trying to bribe Americans for their votes. And a Florida man convicted in one of a series of suspected killings that became known as the Hog Trail Murders in the 90s has been put to death. 72-year-old Daniel Owen Conahan Jr., the state's 15th person executed this year. 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
2: Our skies will be mostly clear as we head throughout the rest of the evening, as well as throughout tonight. Temperatures will be dropping back into the middle 50s. More sunshine is expected as we go throughout our Friday. We will see warm temperatures as well, with highs reaching the upper 70s to near 80 degrees in the afternoon. A stray shower or storm will be possible overnight on Friday and into Saturday morning. The rest of Saturday will see a mix of sun and clouds with high temperatures in the upper 70s. And that was a check for Weather First Forecast. I'm meteorologist Kason Frericks.
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6: Our skies will be mostly clear as we head throughout the rest of the evening, as well as throughout tonight. Temperatures will be dropping back into the middle 50s. More sunshine is expected as we go throughout our Friday. We will see warm temperatures as well, with highs reaching the upper 70s to near 80 degrees in the afternoon. A stray shower or storm will be possible overnight on Friday and into Saturday morning. The rest of Saturday, we'll see a mix of sun and clouds with high temperatures in the upper 70s. And that was a check for the first forecast. I'm meteorologist Kason Frericks.
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6: Our skies will be mostly clear as we head throughout the rest of the evening, as well as throughout tonight. Temperatures will be dropping back into the middle 50s. More sunshine is expected as we go throughout our Friday. We will see warm temperatures as well, with highs reaching the upper 70s to near 80 degrees in the afternoon. A stray shower or storm will be possible overnight on Friday and into Saturday morning. The rest of Saturday, we'll see a mix of sun and clouds with high temperatures in the upper 70s. And that was a check for Weather First Forecast. I'm meteorologist Kason Frericks.
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4: News. I'm Ted Linder. Night two of the Republican midterm convention in Dallas, wrapping up with President Trump delivering the keynote address once again and doubling down on his promise to issue a Trump dividend.
5: Our country has never done better. We're taking in trillions, trillions of dollars. There's never been any country, not even close, that's come anywhere near. So it's five. We win $5,000 for every adult. We love our adults. It's about time we take care of our adults.
4: Senate Minority Leader Chuck Schumer accusing the president of trying to bribe Americans for their votes. And a Florida man convicted in one of a series of suspected killings that became known as the Hog Trail Murders in the 90s has been put to death. 72-year-old Daniel Owen Conahan Jr., the state's 15th person executed this year. 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
6: Our skies will be mostly clear as we head throughout the rest of the evening as well as throughout tonight. Temperatures will be dropping back into the middle 50s. More sunshine is expected as we go throughout our Friday. We will see warm temperatures as well, with highs reaching the upper 70s to near 80 degrees in the afternoon. A stray shower or storm will be possible overnight on Friday and into Saturday morning. The rest of Saturday will see a mix of sun and clouds with high temperatures in the upper 70s. And that was a check through Weather First Forecast. I'm meteorologist Kason Frericks.
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4: Our skies will be mostly clear as we head throughout the rest of the evening, as well as throughout tonight. Temperatures will be dropping back into the middle 50s. More sunshine is expected as we go throughout our Friday. We will see warm temperatures as well, with highs reaching the upper 70s to near 80 degrees in the afternoon. A stray shower or storm will be possible overnight on Friday and into Saturday morning. The rest of Saturday, we'll see a mix of sun and clouds with high temperatures in the upper 70s. And that was a check through Weather First Forecast. I'm meteorologist Kason Frericks.
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3: Our skies will be mostly clear as we head throughout the rest of the evening as well as throughout tonight. Temperatures will be dropping back into the middle 50s. More sunshine is expected as we go throughout our Friday. We will see warm temperatures as well, with highs reaching the upper 70s to near 80 degrees in the afternoon. A stray shower or storm will be possible overnight on Friday and into Saturday morning. The rest of Saturday, we'll see a mix of sun and clouds with high temperatures in the upper 70s. And that was a check for the first forecast. I'm meteorologist Kason Frericks.
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4: Fox News, I'm Ted Linder. Night two of the Republican midterm convention in Dallas, wrapping up with President Trump delivering the keynote address once again and doubling down on his promise to issue a Trump dividend.
5: Our country has never done better. We're taking in trillions of dollars. There's never been any country, not even close, that's come anywhere near. So it's five, we win $5,000 for every adult. We love our adults. It's about time we take care of our adults.
4: Senate Minority Leader Chuck Schumer accusing the president of trying to bribe Americans for their votes. And a Florida man convicted in one of a series of suspected killings that became known as the Hog Trail Murders in the 90s has been put to death. 72-year-old Daniel Owen Conahan Jr., the state's 15th person executed this year. 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
6: Our skies will be mostly clear as we head throughout the rest of the evening, as well as throughout tonight. Temperatures will be dropping back into the middle 50s. More sunshine is expected as we go throughout our Friday. We will see warm temperatures as well, with highs reaching the upper 70s to near 80 degrees in the afternoon. A stray shower or storm will be possible overnight on Friday and into Saturday morning. The rest of Saturday, we'll see a mix of sun and clouds with high temperatures in the upper 70s. And that was a check for Weather First Forecast. I'm meteorologist Kason Frericks.
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5: Our skies will be mostly clear as we head throughout the rest of the evening, as well as throughout tonight. Temperatures will be dropping back into the middle 50s. More sunshine is expected as we go throughout our Friday. We will see warm temperatures as well, with highs reaching the upper 70s to near 80 degrees in the afternoon. A stray shower or storm will be possible overnight on Friday and into Saturday morning. The rest of Saturday, we'll see a mix of sun and clouds with high temperatures in the upper 70s. And that was a check for Weather First Forecast. I'm meteorologist Kason Frericks.
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11: Fox News, I'm Ted Linder. Night two of the Republican midterm convention in Dallas, wrapping up with President Trump delivering the keynote address once again and doubling down on his promise to issue a Trump dividend.
12: Our country has never done better. We're taking in trillions, trillions of dollars. There's never been any country, not even close, that's come anywhere near. So it's five. We win $5,000 for every adult. We love our adults. It's about time we take care of our adults.
11: Senate Minority Leader Chuck Schumer accusing the president of trying to bribe Americans for their votes. And a Florida man convicted in one of a series of suspected killings that became known as the Hog Trail Murders in the 90s has been put to death. 72-year-old Daniel Owen Conahan Jr., the state's 15th person executed this year. 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
13: Our skies will be mostly clear as we head throughout the rest of the evening, as well as throughout tonight. Temperatures will be dropping back into the middle 50s. More sunshine is expected as we go throughout our Friday. We will see warm temperatures as well, with highs reaching the upper 70s to near 80 degrees in the afternoon. A stray shower or storm will be possible overnight on Friday and into Saturday morning. The rest of Saturday will see a mix of sun and clouds with high temperatures in the upper 70s. And that was a check for the first forecast. I'm meteorologist Kason Frericks.
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13: Our skies will be mostly clear as we head throughout the rest of the evening, as well as throughout tonight. Temperatures will be dropping back into the middle 50s. More sunshine is expected as we go throughout our Friday. We will see warm temperatures as well, with highs reaching the upper 70s to near 80 degrees in the afternoon. A stray shower or storm will be possible overnight on Friday and into Saturday morning. The rest of Saturday will see a mix of sun and clouds with high temperatures in the upper 70s. And that was a check for the first forecast. I'm meteorologist Kason Frericks.
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0: 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The Cedar Valley's most reliable forecast.
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1: Our skies will be mostly clear as we head throughout the rest of the evening, as well as throughout tonight. Temperatures will be dropping back into the middle 50s. More sunshine is expected as we go throughout our Friday. We will see warm temperatures as well, with highs reaching the upper 70s to near 80 degrees in the afternoon. A stray shower or storm will be possible overnight on Friday and into Saturday morning. The rest of Saturday, we'll see a mix of sun and clouds with high temperatures in the upper 70s. And that was a check for the first forecast. I'm meteorologist Kason Frericks.
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3: Fox News, I'm Ted Linder. Night two of the Republican midterm convention in Dallas, wrapping up with President Trump delivering the keynote address once again and doubling down on his promise to issue a Trump dividend.
4: Our country has never done better. We're taking in trillions of dollars. There's never been any country, not even close, that's come anywhere near. So it's five. We win $5,000 for every adult. We love our adults. It's about time we take care of our adults.
3: Senate Minority Leader Chuck Schumer accusing the president of trying to bribe Americans for their votes. And a Florida man convicted in one of a series of suspected killings that became known as the Hog Trail Murders in the 90s has been put to death. 72-year-old Daniel Owen Conahan Jr., the state's 15th person executed this year. 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
5: Good morning. I'm Chief Meteorologist Rebecca Kopelman with your Weather First forecast. And we're going to have a nice day out there today. There will be plenty of sunshine and temperatures rising into the upper 70s. It's going to be more comfortable with some lower humidity in place. Then tonight, we'll have mostly clear skies and drop down into the mid-50s. Tomorrow, it's going to be another sunny day. Temperatures will be around 80. Humidity still relatively low. And there may be some showers and storms late tomorrow night, but we'll be mostly dry on Saturday. That's your latest Weather First forecast.
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5: Good morning. I'm Chief Meteorologist Rebecca Kopelman with your Weather First forecast. And we're going to have a nice day out there today. There will be plenty of sunshine and temperatures rising into the upper 70s. It's going to be more comfortable with some lower humidity in place. Then tonight, we'll have mostly clear skies and drop down into the mid-50s. Tomorrow, it's going to be another sunny day. Temperatures will be around 80. Humidity still relatively low. And there may be some showers and storms late tomorrow night, but we'll be mostly dry on Saturday. That's your latest Weather First forecast.
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5: Good morning. I'm Chief Meteorologist Rebecca Kopelman with your Weather First forecast. And we're going to have a nice day out there today. There will be plenty of sunshine and temperatures rising into the upper 70s. It's going to be more comfortable with some lower humidity in place. Then tonight, we'll have mostly clear skies and drop down into the mid 50s. Tomorrow, it's going to be another sunny day. Temperatures will be around 80, humidity still relatively low. And there may be some showers and storms late tomorrow night, but we'll be mostly dry on Saturday. That's your latest Weather First forecast.
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5: Good morning. I'm Chief Meteorologist Rebecca Kopelman with your Weather First forecast. And we're going to have a nice day out there today. There will be plenty of sunshine and temperatures rising into the upper 70s. It's going to be more comfortable with some lower humidity in place. Then tonight, we'll have mostly clear skies and drop down into the mid 50s. Tomorrow, it's going to be another sunny day. Temperatures will be around 80, humidity still relatively low. And there may be some showers and storms late tomorrow night, but we'll be mostly dry on Saturday. That's your latest Weather First forecast.
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16: News. I'm Ted Linder. Night two of the Republican midterm convention in Dallas, wrapping up with President Trump delivering the keynote address once again and doubling down on his promise to issue a Trump dividend.
4: Our country has never done better. We're taking in trillions of dollars. There's never been any country, not even close, that's come anywhere near. So it's $5,000 for Every adult. We love our adults. It's about time we take care of our adults.
16: Senate Minority Leader Chuck Schumer accusing the president of trying to bribe Americans for their votes. And a Florida man convicted in one of a series of suspected killings that became known as the Hog Trail Murders in the 90s has been put to death. 72-year-old Daniel Owen Conahan Jr., the state's 15th person executed this year. 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
5: Plenty of sunshine and temperatures rising into the upper 70s. It's going to be more comfortable with some lower humidity in place. Then tonight, we'll have mostly clear skies and drop down into the mid 50s. Tomorrow, it's going to be another sunny day. Temperatures will be around 80, humidity still relatively low, and there may be some showers and storms late tomorrow night, but we'll be mostly dry on Saturday. That's your latest Weather First forecast.

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10: Good morning, I'm meteorologist Rebecca Kopelman with your Weather First forecast, and we're going to have a nice day out there today. There will be plenty of sunshine and temperatures rising into the upper 70s. It's going to be more comfortable with some lower humidity in place. Then tonight, we'll have mostly clear skies and drop down into the mid-50s. Tomorrow, it's going to be another sunny day. Temperatures will be around 80, humidity still relatively low, and there may be some showers and storms late tomorrow night, but we'll be mostly dry on Saturday. That's your latest Weather First forecast.
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1: Fox News, I'm Sue Guzman. The Republicans' two-day midterm convention wrapping up in Dallas Thursday night with President Trump once again addressing those in attendance.
2: You got to do me a favor. You got to get out and vote, and you're going to pretend I'm on the ballot. Because in a way, I am on the ballot. Because if they get in, they're going to take away all of the things that we got. And we can't let that happen.
1: HHS Secretary Robert F. Kennedy Jr. also spoke. He paid tribute to conservative activist Charlie Kirk on the one-year anniversary of his killing.
3: I can't stand here without thinking about him. Charlie believed that people from all different political traditions could find common ground in their love of country.
1: Lindsey Clancy's attorney is now asking a judge to spare her a second trial in the killing of her three young children. 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
4: Radio Iowa, I'm Darren Danielson. U.S. Senate candidate Ashley Hinson is back in Iowa after a trip to Dallas for the first ever midterm Republican Party convention. At that convention, the president promised a $5,000 check to every adult citizen if Republicans maintain a majority in both the House and Senate. Hinson says she's focused on providing real relief to working families and driving down costs for everyone, but isn't saying if she'd vote for Trump's proposal.
5: I never say what I'm going to support until I've had a chance to look at the details of it.
4: Hinson has served in the House since 2021 and faces Democrat Josh Turek in the race for the Senate. The plan to replace the thousands of trees in Cedar Rapids lost in the derecho in 2020 is halfway there. Trees Forever CEO Michelle Beisker says it's called Relief Cedar Rapids.
6: Recreating that mature tree canopy that we believe all neighborhoods should have.
4: She says they're planting a variety of tree species to create a diversity that will allow the tree canopy to stand up to storms and disease. Radio Iowa, I'm Dar Danielson.
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8: Plenty of sunshine and temperatures rising into the upper 70s. It's going to be more comfortable with some lower humidity in place. Then tonight, we'll have mostly clear skies and drop down into the mid-50s. Tomorrow, it's going to be another sunny day. Temperatures will be around 80, humidity still relatively low, and there may be some showers and storms late tomorrow night, but we'll be mostly dry on Saturday. That's your latest Weather First forecast.

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